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And he said, sometimes, he said, the parents need their kids more than the kids need the parents.

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Promise things won't stay this way. 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

This is Carl and Casper from Palace Winter from Denmark, and we dig CT-Radio. Ah, yeah.

What's up, everybody? You're listening to Sette Das Radio. My name is James Hetfield. No, it's not. This is Happy Tom from Turbo Negro. But I love James, but I love how he sings after every word. Sette Radio.

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0: Das Radio. Mm-hmm. Mm-hmm.

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Popping out of L, 40 years so well. Popping out of L, giving suckers hell. Popping out of L, sending chicks to hell. Yeah, I saw you.